0: love.
1: Hi, this is Jasper from Altinger, and you're listening to Stadtfilter Radio.

0: Stadtfinder.
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Set her free. Got brothers, it's not blood. They brothers cause they bled with me. Had a hard life, hard life. Sad to say, I know some glad to hear it. Had a hard life, hard life. Sad to say, I know some glad to hear it.

choose, you're scrambling. Every day, the monotonous wasteland between work and play, it's never ending. You're firmly here to stay, there's scuff marks on your wall and your deposit is long gone. You're trawling the papers, looking for the answers. Loopholes and data. Loopholes and data. Loopholes and data.

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It was like a mysterious, strange wind sound.

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Look at me, I might be a bit too heavy, a bit too old for this shit, and I wear clothes like your granny, but I am happy. Yeah. 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

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When coolers with a gleam, played a smooth and did the scheme route. Rulers of the East, I got ruins up in East Town. 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I would have thought I did produce it how they be sound. I took precaution with the usage, cause it bring doubt. 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
1: No one knows when, no one knows where, no one knows how, no one knows if anyone knows. 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No one speaks out, no one breaks rules, no one to fix taking risks if no one else does. Seven steps, minimum to D, the hardest thing is holding dignity.

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That's the problem with our society.

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I'm not gonna hate it. I'll tolerate it. 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To a one to travel or remain with. The same view from this route that stays the same but always changes. I see a million faces beneath me racing. 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
1: Too many shit talkers out here, man.
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1: You know what I mean?
2: Yeah.
1: Tell me. 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
3: Tired of all you niggas talking all this shit. 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

0: 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Let's get it on. You been talking shit, let's get it on. Let's get it on. You been talking shit, let's get it on.
1: Every time I turn up.

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So yeah, I'm highly uncelebrate. Dress fly, float by, and they celebrate. 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